0: Hey, where are you mob going?
1: We're heading to Derby Town.
0: Do you need somewhere to stay? Because they got that short stay there.
1: Yeah, let's go check it out.
0: If you are looking for somewhere to stay, come and join us at the Derby Emerum Short Stay at 26 Ashley Street.
1: DASA is here to provide affordable, safe, short-term accommodation

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0: Good morning. You're tuned in here on The Brekkie Wrap, getting you ready for your weekday mornings. And we're back with another topic on consumer protection here today. Today, it's all about buying a used car. It can be a great way to save money, especially in this current economic climate. But not all bargains are what they seem. So how do we avoid buying a lemon? Well, here as always to talk to us all about it is Ange from Consumer Protection. Good morning.
1: Good morning, OJ. And yes, it is always, people do try and save money, especially when buying a car, but what are the risks? Especially when a car may seem too good to be true. So, and we are talking repairable write-off. So what is a repairable write-off? And that is a vehicle that's been damaged but can be repaired and returned to the road, provided it passes a safety inspection. So that is different to what we call a statutory write-off, and that is a vehicle that's so badly damaged it can only ever be used for spare parts. So it is legal for repairable write-offs to be re-registered and for them to be sold in Western Australia. But again, that's only have passed that required safety check.
0: And now, what are dealers required to tell buyers about these vehicles?
1: So licensed dealers must disclose if a car is a repairable write-off. And they do this by what is called a Form 4. And that form should be clearly displayed on the vehicle. So it would usually be visible through the windscreen of every second-hand car they're selling. The motorcycle clearly visible to a person standing near that vehicle. And the purpose of that is to help buyers make an informed decision before they purchase. But it's important to note that this rule does not apply when you're buying a vehicle from a private seller, and that's where the risk increases.
0: And now, what should buyers watch out before snapping up a bargain?
1: So lower prices obviously can be appealing, but repairable write-offs do come with hidden issues. Insurance companies will know when a vehicle has been deemed a repairable write-off because the VIN will be listed on a register. So you may struggle to get full insurance, or you may discover the vehicle has market value. It's a good idea to conduct what we call a $2 PPSR check. That's short for a Personal Property Securities Register check. You can use that to confirm whether the car's been stolen or if there's any outstanding debt or if it has been reported as a repairable or statutory write-off. So for those PPSR checks, you just head to the website at www.ppsr.gov.au or you can call 1300 007 777.
0: And what other obligations does a licensed dealer have?
1: Well, every used car buyer has the right to know that the vehicle they have chosen is safe, reliable and fit for purpose. And under the Australian Consumer Law, or ACL, licensed dealers have several obligations, including making sure the car is of acceptable quality after a reasonable time. Also, must not mislead you about the vehicle you're buying. If you're buying from a dealer, the dealer must give you an information statement about the statutory warranty, if any that applies. The information statement contains important details about what is and is not covered by the statutory warranty. Aside from those obligations, licensed dealers generally do not have to give consumers details about the vehicle's service history. So even though a damaged vehicle can be repaired, it may mean there could be other unknown issues. So doing your homework is key. It's also important to note that cars sold privately are not covered by statutory warranties under the Motor Vehicle Dealers Act or by the Australian consumer law, consumer guarantee. So it certainly is buyer beware when you buy a car privately.
0: And Ange, are there any other advice to help consumers in this area?
1: Yeah, look, to further protect people from buying a lemon, Protection has some really easy to follow used car buyers resources, including a checklist on our webpage, which is just at www.consumerprotection.wa.gov.au, under our publications, and go down to the buyer's checklist. Sorry, that was a bit of a tongue twister. Complaints about dealers suspected of not following the rules on repairable write-offs can be lodged on the Consumer Protection website, and inquiries can be made by calling 1300 30 40 54 or by just emailing consumer@lgs.wa.gov.au. And it's really worthwhile considering to do a pre-purchase inspection through a third-party licensed mechanic. This will help identify any mechanical defects that may cause problems later on. So get a mechanic to check any car before you commit to buying. Once you and the dealer have signed a contract, it becomes legally binding. So it's important to be aware that cooling off periods do not apply to car purchase contracts in Western Australia. And lastly, but not least, if a deal seems too good to be true, it's always worth pausing and taking a closer look at the details before you sign anything.
0: Well, Ange, thank you so much for joining here on the program this morning. Of course, yeah, up here, especially in Derby, where there is no car dealership, and buying secondhand is the main way to go. It's very important information.
1: Yeah, there's lots of key checks, and we've got some great resources on our webpage at consumerprotection.wa.gov.au.
0: Well, Ange, thank you once again, and we'll catch you next week talking another topic on consumer protection.
1: Certainly will. Thanks, OJ.
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of South Summer there with the Sidelines. Raw Lotus, I Wanna Dance With You, and Rum Jungle as well at the top there with Hi Hello. And yeah, Hi Hello, welcome to the Brekkie Wrap, taking you up until 9 o'clock this morning here on 6 DBY, as always, taking you up until 9 every weekday morning. Sunsick and Little Guilt coming up now. Friday, 5th of June is today's date. The time right now, though, is 27 minutes to the hour.

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1: Ishmael Barunga with I Swear. 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The result has a strong 80s synth pop feel that's still uniquely Ishmael. 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

bit of Ghost Care there with Better Off. Also had Play Lunch with Foxtel Girl, Letters to Lions, Little Guilt, and a bit of Sunsick as well at the top with Up All Night. Good morning. You're tuned in here on The Brekkie Round with myself, OJ, getting you ready for your Friday morning here in a good old Derby Town. Time at the moment is 9:09, so I'm out of here for today and for the week as well. As always, on a Friday, we've got a bit of Skegs with Save It for the Weekend. Of course, I'll be back next week, Monday, here for the Brekkie Wrap once again. So as always, have a good, safe weekend with whatever you're doing. Be responsible, not too many lemonades, and I'll catch it all in the new week. And as per usual, this one here is going out to the boys.

0: Hey there, Harrison Peterson here from NIRS News, coming to you from the lands of the Yuggera and Turrbal peoples. The Northern Territory needs a major overhaul of its child protection system. That's according to the Federal Labor MP, Marion Scrimgeour. The member for Lingiari has told the ABC, the Territory government needs to act on previous inquiries into the system instead of implementing individual changes.
1: It's interesting that we have a coronial, we have the recommendations, and then government goes silent. So I remember being the Minister for Child Protection in the Northern Territory. We've got to not tinker at the, around the edges here and be fair dinkum about resourcing, you know, making sure that we've got the workers at the coalface. But let's stop the, you know, these little ones falling over a cliff and their family.
0: Prosecutors say one of the so-called ISIS brides shouldn't be released on bail as she would endanger someone's safety. Zainab Ahmad will return to a Melbourne court today for the second day of her bid to be released on bail. The 31-year-old was among the women arrested for links to ISIS fighters when they returned to Australia last month. She's facing slavery charges after her family allegedly bought a teenager as a slave while they were living in Syria. Four New Zealand politicians who have been banned from China for visiting Taiwan have the support of Australia's Foreign Affairs Minister. The NZ politicians have been barred from China for 1 year after visiting the country last month. Beijing claims Taiwan is a part of its territory and has rejected the Taiwanese government's sovereignty. Foreign Minister Penny Wong says Australia will advocate on the group's behalf.
2: Placing pressure on parliamentarians is not appropriate. We agree with the principle expressed by New Zealand that members of parliaments, including the Australian Parliament, are free to make their own decisions about their travel independent of government. Travel by parliamentarians to Taiwan is a long-standing and appropriate practice and consistent with our One China policy.
0: Ukraine's president has called for one-on-one peace talks with his Russian counterpart. Details and other stories after this.
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8: Program sponsor.
0: Ukraine's president has called for face-to-face peace talks with his Russian counterpart. Volodymyr Zelensky has written a letter to Vladimir Putin saying peace can only be achieved through direct engagement between the countries. He says Russia and Ukraine shouldn't wait for the US to be part of the negotiations as it's dealing with its war against Iran. Mr. Zelensky says a ceasefire should be put in place if Russia agrees to the talks. The Kremlin says Mr. Putin will be briefed about the letter. US President Donald Trump has welcomed the developments.
9: I'm glad that they're maybe talking about meeting. I think we had a lot to do with it. I've been very strong on the fact that they've got to get that over with. But they do. I want them each to make certain compromises.
0: A Sherpa has survived a week on his own without food after being stranded on Mount Everest. Darwa Sherpa went missing late last month while he was helping a Polish climber reach the world's highest summit. The climber was able to return to base camp, but the Sherpa didn't. Pemba Sherpa is the executive director of 8K Expeditions, which ran the rescue mission. He told the BBC it's a miracle Darwa survived.
10: This morning I have good news and it's feeling like a miracle that he was crawling down and he's coming down in a weaker condition. Now he's under treatment and I immediately met him and the condition looks good.
0: In cricket, Australia has been beaten by Pakistan in the final game of their one-day international series in the country. The Australians were bowled out for 157 after winning the toss and electing to bat. Josh Inglis top-scored with 65. Pakistan reached their victory target in their 42nd over to claim a 4-wicket victory and win the series. And if you have a story or news tip to send our way, you can always send an email to news@nirs.org.au. That's news@nirs.org.au. And that's been the latest from NIRS News.
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0: This is Our Voices and I wish to acknowledge the traditional owners of the land on which we work and live. 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

Kaya Wanju, you're now listening to Our Voices with me, Jodie Ryder. 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Today on the program, I've got a couple of interviews for you. I had a chat with Dr. Dan Hunt about, I guess, his career and the fact that he has recently was awarded the Professionals Award at the WA Awards Night. Yes, so he has a bit of a chat about that. Also, had a chat with the mob from Jarrajin Aboriginal Corporation who were in Derby for the Economic Forum that was happening. So had a bit of a chat about

0: hunt. It is broken into two parts, so, yeah, be prepared for that. But, yeah, stay tuned and have a listen. You're listening to Our Voices with me, Jodie Ryder, and on the line right now I have Dr. Dan Hunt. How are you doing today?
1: Very well, thank you.
0: Now, I'll get you to give us a proper introduction. Let us know exactly who you are, where you're from, and who's your mob.
1: Yeah. So my name's Daniel Hunt. I live on Wajak Noongar Budja in Perth, Western Australia, and I am a Jaru Nichibundi man. I'm a general practitioner. I work at Royal Perth Hospital with our homeless team and also work at the Aboriginal Health Council of WA as a medical advisor.
0: Yeah, now we're going to have a yarn today because, you know, something very special happened to you the other day. But before I get to that, I'll rattle off some awards that you have won. In 2024, you won the Australian Indigenous Doctors Association Indigenous Doctor of the Year Award. In 2025, you won the NAIDOC Person of the Year. Also in 2025, you won the AMA WA's Advocate of the Year Award for your work improving access to culturally safe healthcare. And this year, you've added another award. You're the winner of the Professionals category in the 2026 Western Australian of the Year Award. So congratulations on that.
1: And thank you very much.
0: I guess, you know, tell me, what got you into the medical profession in the first place?
1: I initially had no idea what I wanted to do when I finished high school. And, you know, my mum, Kerry Hunt, she's a Aboriginal health worker, and she was working back at Perth Aboriginal Medical Service in the 80s. And then, you know, I was finishing school in 2000, and she sort of listed off a list of professions. And I thought, and the last one she sort of listed off was doctor. And I thought, oh, yeah, that actually sounds quite good. And, you know, I've been exposed to the Perth Aboriginal Medical Service, now Derbyurigan Health Services, since I was a baby, and, you know, been in and around the service, so it just sort of felt very natural. And, yeah, that's why I sort of decided to pursue medicine, not really knowing what I wanted to do in medicine.
0: Yeah, because you're a general practitioner and a dentist. I have not heard of people who have kind of like that dual role before.
1: Yeah, it's a bit of an unusual one. So initially I wanted to become a facial surgeon, and to actually get into that training, you have to have both degrees. And so I pursued dentistry, but then realised that actually I probably wanted to be more a generalist and a more general doctor rather than a very subspecialised.
0: Yeah.
1: So that's why I went into general practice.
0: Yeah, and, you know, looking at these awards you won, what does it mean to you to actually be awarded and have, you know, the amount of awards that you have? What's it like to get that acknowledgement?
1: Oh, it's very humbling. It's very nice. And, it's wonderful to get these awards, but also it's really, these awards are, and I've said this in my speeches, that they aren't actually the product of individual work. They're a product of the work that everyone does around me, because we can't do what any of us do well without the community behind us, individuals behind us, agencies behind us, and working with us to, you know, look after our people, our community, our patients. So it means a lot, but it means that there's been a huge amount of people behind me, helping me out and guiding me along the way.
0: Yeah. Now, for you, as a First Nations man, how important is it to have, you know, culturally safe environment for our First Nations people when we're dealing with healthcare? Because, as you know, we know, we do have a little bit of, you know, I guess, distrust of the medical profession. So how important is it for us to have someone in there who is actually looking after our cultural safety and giving that security?
1: I think these days it's an absolute must. You can't be a holistic or any version of a healthcare service without that being front of mind for our patients, and having a service set up so our patients feel and our mob feel welcome and that they can access the service. Because it's so easy to make a service not safe, to make them inaccessible, but it was also, on the flip side, very easy to make it accessible and safe.

0: And that's why our Aboriginal community controlled healthcare sector, they do it so well, because it's mob run, it's mob owned, and there's a lot of Aboriginal and Torres Strait Islander staff working in these services, and a lot of non-Aboriginal staff who have a passion or interest. So it is so important, because, you know, without these services having this being culturally safe, our patients miss out, and we've already missed out so much in the last 200 years.
1: Now, you mentioned, holistic approach to healthcare. How important is that for our First Nation people? Because we talk about it a lot. You know, you can't fix one problem without addressing another problem. So how important is that holistic approach? And how difficult is it to get, I guess, Western medicine to understand that?
0: It's coming around, but it is so important. Like, I look at some of the illnesses that our community still have, so rheumatic heart disease and a kidney issue called post-streptococcal glomerulonephritis. These things are all based on our environment. So this is, you know, how we, you know, we get sores or sore throats, and they're conditions of environment, the environment we live in, you know, overcrowding, inaccessible bathing or hygiene services that are just not accessible in some communities. And these illnesses do not exist in any other part of Western society except for amongst Aboriginal and Torres Strait Islanders. And so, you know, access to holistic versions of healthcare, which not just includes being seen by the doctor and getting your medication, but it's all that, everything else that involves. So it's the, you know, environmental health. So it's how we operate and look after our homes. And so medicine needs to really look at, and we call it primordial prevention. So that's sort of, you know, all the stuff that we did during COVID, you know, making sure everything was washed, cleaned, washed our hands, you know, covered our faces when we were unwell. All that primordial prevention is outstanding to prevent the onset of some of these other illnesses. So that's where medicine is moving towards. You know, the Department of Health has a environmental health team that does help and assist patients with these issues in the metro and regional areas, but there's still needs a little bit more work in that area, but we're getting...
2: Live from La Guardia Radio, this is Our Voices.

0: And, you know, you're talking about, I guess they're almost communal illnesses and diseases that could be passed on. We do see that we are susceptible to those because of, you know, as you said, our living conditions and the environment. Well, at the moment, we are seeing that diphtheria has you know, making a comeback. So that's an issue in, I know it's an issue in the Northern Territory, and it's also an issue here in the Western, you know, Western Australia, here in the Kimberley as well. So, you know, having that education around looking, how important is that?
1: It's very important, and I think that's where, you know, we probably haven't done, like, as a country, that we're doing investment in it, but probably need to do a little bit more investment, because education is key, whether it is educating our patients, it's educating our staff on how to take care of conditions, but that getting that messaging out about how important it is to look after certain conditions, like, or, you know, get your vaccination for diphtheria if you're in a prone area. And, you know, because I know that none of our mob want to be unhealthy or unwell, and everyone's keen to look after themselves in the best way they can. And having that education behind them only empowers them to look after themselves much better.
0: Now, I just want to ask, role model, would you consider yourself a role model for our First Nations mob?
1: On paper, I'd probably say yes, but it's hard because I still think of myself as a... when I introduce myself, I probably technically say I'm an Aboriginal man, but I always think of an Aboriginal boy because you just... I think that's just the way some of us think. But, yeah, I probably am, but maybe reluctantly, but, you know, I'm happy for anyone to ask me for any advice or any thoughts on how they need to go from... work point of view for any personal stuff, so, you know, and provide that advice and hopefully steer our mob in the right direction for what they want to get out of their own lives.
0: Yeah. Now, do you feel that we need to have more of our First Nations mob becoming doctors going into the medical professions?
1: I think so. I think that's just not just the medical professions, all professions. We need to be represented at every aspect. We need everybody from tradies to accountants to doctors. I'm a doctor. I love being a doctor, and I can't see myself doing anything else. So I would always encourage our mob to pursue medicine, and that's probably just because, you know, I love it so much. But we do need more doctors, so we are represented at every aspect of healthcare, whether it is general practice, surgery, to radiology, to medical administration. I think we need more. This year we're looking at most likely having our 1,000th doctor graduate from medical school. So that's quite exciting that in 30 years we'll have 1,000 doctors. But and we still need more to come to parity, but, you know, 1,000 is very exciting.
0: Yeah, and I guess one, what do you, you know, plan for the future? What's in the, I guess, in the works for you?
1: I haven't thought too far ahead. I want to really, you know, work on, you know, improving the health outcomes for our people. And, you know, I'm working at the Aboriginal Health Council at the moment, working on some of our various programs. I have a particular interest in rheumatic heart disease and bloodborne viruses and sexually transmitted infections. So I'd like to see that improve. I also, because I have the role at the Homeless Health at the Royal Perth Hospital, I'd like to see us really sort of, this service is excellent, but, you know, everything can be improved upon. And so just sort of seeing, fleshing it out, how we can sort of help our mob, because currently about 38% of my patients are Aboriginal and Torres Strait Islander. And I'd love to see that number come down and sort of work in that area on how to best support our homeless mob as well.
0: Now, last question for you. What advice would you want to pass on to others who might be listening?
1: Just to think that there are no real barriers to what you want to achieve. You know, I have a lot of people speak to me about medicine, wanting to do medicine and thinking, oh, it's very hard. Don't know if I can do it. And I said, you don't have to be bright. I think you have to be hardworking. You have to put the time in. And I think that's for everything that we do. If we want to do it well, we just need to put a bit of time in and it gets done well, and that, you know, if you want to pursue that, it's a hard task, but everything's achievable. And the same with looking after our health. It may seem like insurmountable sometimes, especially if we've got significant chronic illness or disease, but slowly and surely, if you work away at it, things will improve. It's a bit like a wound. A wound doesn't look very nice on day one, but day 5, day 10, day 15, they look amazing. So everything just takes a little time, and we just need a bit of patience with anything that we want to achieve and pursue.
0: Yeah, and that's some great advice there. So thank you very much for that, Dan. Do appreciate the time, and congratulations again on winning the award.
2: Thank you. You were listening to Our Voices with Jody Ryder.

Yeah, listening to our voices with me, Jody Ryder, and that was a little bit of Electric Feels right there. And before that, you heard the interview with Dr. Dan Hunt talking about, you know, his life, well, his medical career, and the fact that he just recently won an award at the WA Day Gala. So, yeah, big congratulations to him. And I fully understand what he said, that he doesn't consider himself a role model because he still thinks that, you know, I got the impression he feels that he doesn't class himself as, I guess, well, he said he still thinks of himself as a boy, so he doesn't think that he's got that status to be a role model yet. But, you know, he's doing great things. So, yeah, big thanks to him for giving up some time and having that conversation. Now, excuse me, while I'm chatting, I just wanted to remind everybody that the 3rd of June is Mabo Day. And for the mob who probably don't know what that is, I'll give a bit of a little explanation here. Now, Mabo Day, it surrounds the Mabo case, which began in 1982, back in May of 1982. That was a long, long time ago. It challenged the existing Australian legal system in two parts. On the assumption that Aboriginal and Torres Strait Islander people had no concept of land ownership before the arrival of British colonisers in 1788, or terra nullius, and that sovereignty delivered complete ownership of all land in the new colony to the Crown, abolishing any existing rights that may have existed previously. So that's what the case was fighting against. And then on June the 3rd of 1992, the High Court ruled in favour of Eddie Mabo and his fellow Miriam plaintiffs. I believe there was about six of them all up from the Torres Strait Islands, affirming that Indigenous land rights predated the British colony. And and this also paved the way for Native Title Act in 1993. There will be, you know, there's some thoughts that, you know, the Native Title Act was a bit of I guess you could say, like a knee-jerk reaction to the Mabo case, because once this case went down, it basically set a precedent, you know, like common law, and then, you know, the government was like, oh, man, you know, everybody can claim, according to this case, everybody can claim back their land. And so they had to come up with a legislation that set guidelines, boundaries and criteria of what we could get back. So that's how the Native Title Act came to be. So that was in 1993. So, so the 3rd of June is a big day. It's a day where, you know, I guess we remember the court case, but we also remember Eddie Koiki Mabo, who I guess he was the one at the forefront of the fight. And unfortunately, he passed away before the court case ruling, so he did not get to see that, you know, his mob and his fight was successful. So, yeah, so it was a big, so 3rd of June is a big thing. But right now, I'm going to go back into some music, and do remember that I still have the interview with the Jerridan mob coming up, talking about what they're doing up there on country. So stick around for that. But remember, if you have anything you want to add, you go to 6DBY Logarty Radio on Facebook and, send your messages through. But going to play some Mau Pau now with Koiki here on Our Voices.

0: movement swept across Australia in the 1960s. Many people fought for their basic human rights. The right to walk into shops, cinemas, try on clothes, swim in a public pool, to buy a cuppa from a local cafe, and of course the right to vote. They are part of the movement changing the world. One man, Eddie Koeke Mabo, took the fight to the highest establishments in the land. He challenged the most powerful laws of the country. A legacy of a courageous man, a freedom fighter, a deep thinker, a free spirit, a father, son and brother. A person connected to the history and a visionary that saw long into the future. He knew that things must change for his people.
1: The messenger breeds his truth with a native tongue.

0: you're listening to Our Voices with me, Jodie Ryder, and right now I have Nathan and
1: Brian,
0: yes. They're going to have a chat with me today, all the way from Jodderton. So how are you two gentlemen today?
2: I'm good. We're good.
3: And I'm good. And he's good.
0: That's good. So we're all good.
3: We're all good.
2: We're all good.
0: Yeah. Now, I'll get you to do a proper introduction, each of you. Let everybody know exactly who you are, where you're from, who's your mob.
2: All right. I'll go first. I'm Brian Lee, ex-Derby boy. My mob are old Barty. And I'm from Jodderton and been the chairman out there for the last, just a little over 20-odd years.
0: Thank you. Over to you.
3: To your right, you have Ronald.
0: Oh, yeah, we've got an extra person sitting in with them today.
4: My name's Ronald Sampi. I'm a director of Jodderton. I'm Kulad on Bunyal Bard.
5: And I'm Nathan McIver, originally born in Victoria. Don't hold that against me. Moved to Papua New Guinea with my parents. They were missionaries for 12 years, lived there, up there in the mountains in the lowlands, and then moved to Northern Territory. Grew up on a place called Goulburn Island in Arnhem Land and had connections to West Arnhem and East Arnhem since then, and came to Jodderton in 2019.
0: Yeah, now, there is a lot happening up in Jodderton. I know we previously, Nathan, you and I previously talked about the fruit and veg garden that you guys had started up. Give us a bit of an update on how that's going.
5: Well, basically it's not going at the moment. What happened a couple of years ago, we had that heat wave that came through and it basically killed all of our vegetables that were in the horticulture section. And then we obviously had the two cyclones that came through and that destroyed the rest of the nursery. So at the moment we're working with the Shire of Broome and a number of different organisations in Broome to help us in getting the nursery back up and running again. We've got some new equipment to install as well. So I'm hoping within hopefully the next 9 months, we'll have the nursery back up and running again and we'll be able to start providing fresh produce to the community. There's also a move to have a look at possibly creating a vegetable garden for the community in the nursery precinct as well, and then that'll just be there for the community to take what they need.
0: Yeah, because I actually think it's a great concept of actually growing, you know, your own fresh fruit and vegetables, especially, you know, with the cost of living right now, and it's also, you know, got the health benefits. So, yeah, so it is a pity that, you know, the weather has completely destroyed it for you guys, but it's great to hear that you are working to get it all back up and running. And you did mention that it would also develop, you know, employment opportunities.
5: Yeah, we've had a number of guys that have been employed in that space. But, you know, like anything in any community, people have got other things that they need to do. So you end up losing those guys that are working there. So the idea is that if we can work in with the school or work in with some young people that are coming into the work environment, it might be a place that they can work in. We've also got the RGED program as well within Jodderton that we're in auspicing. So we should be able to use that to have guys that are coming out of school or requiring employment to use that as a training place to do horticultural and that sort of stuff. So there's a lot of people in Broome that are interested in what we're doing in Jodderton around that space and they'll want to support us. So it's like, well, let's suck and see if it works.
0: Yeah. And let's go on to the next big thing that's happening up there, the solar power. So, you know, tell us how did we get to where we are now with that? How long has this been in the works?
5: Back in 2019, I think we had the first conversation with Horizon Power around community ownership. And we were said no, told no, you can't have community ownership. We asked, you know, different forms of some kind of community ownership, like maybe an ESO to do some work there at Horizon Power, but we kept on getting that pushback. So over the last maybe 3 or 4 years, we've been working with the state and Horizon Power around a renewable energy farm. And the actual design, the technical side of things, we've done all of that work. We're in the process now of negotiating a price purchasing agreement with the state government. That obviously is all confidential at this stage, but the hope is that we will be able to generate 80% of the renewable energy that's required to power Jodderton and Lombardina. And then Horizon Power will just look after the 20% thermals, which is the diesel side of things. You know, the current life of the diesel generators that we have in Jodderton, run out in 2027, so around Christmas time. So it's really critical that we get some kind of system in place to be able to, you know, make sure that we've got power all year round in both of those communities.
0: Yeah. Now, what are, you know, are the main benefits that you're considering when you're talking about having the solar power in the community?
5: Well, basically the idea is that the community would have cheaper power. So we would be able to rebate the power that's being generated. It is an avenue where we can create revenue as well. So we would sell the power to Horizon. Horizon would then sell that on to the customer, which is our community. And then from there, we're able to use that to generate benefits within the community. And the idea is that if you've got control of your power, it's kind of like a metaphor. If you've got control of your power, then you've got power to control. And that is all about ownership. So as long as you've got ownership and you are the ones that are making the decisions for your community, then you're in a much better place than you have a state utility that basically gives you something and says this is how it's going to happen for your
6: community. This is our voices from Langkawi Radio across the Peckham Network, Ngara Media and the Community Radio Network.

0: Brian, I want to ask you, as the chairman of the board,
1: yep.
0: seeing how, you know, the community is developing and the positive track that you guys are going down, how does that feel for you to see this happening?
2: It's it's been a long time coming. Over the years, we've had, you know, various CEOs and the board changed a few times. I think I've been the only constant. And young fella here as well now. We see it as a positive thing. And we've got a CEO who's taking us forwards in leaps and bounds. And yeah, said before, like we're only limited by our imagination, and you know we're kicking goals left, right, and centre. You know,
0: yeah. And are there any other things that you're considering for future plans?
2: We have developed a 20-year strategic plan with the board and with the community. We've got it now in final draft of.
3: That's been signed off.
2: It's been signed off. So, yeah, we have a Bible for the next 20 years.
0: It sounds like you guys have got, you know, a really good working plan to build that self-sufficiency. And it's something that's very positive. And it's going to benefit the younger generation in the community because they're going to be seeing what's happening. And they're going to see that they can make the changes in the community that's going to help them. So how are you seeing your younger generation? Are they looking at this very positively and thinking that, you know, they're starting to dream big as well?
2: Oh, look, we've been dragging them kicking and screaming, you know, and sometimes we have to do that, you know, to drag our young people along. But eventually they get it. And we have a few young people in the community now are starting to step up. You know, only time will tell, though, whether they continue to be there into the future.
0: Yeah. Now, at the moment, you guys are in Derby for the Economic Forum. Can you let us know what have you guys been sharing? Because you've come down as one of the speakers. What was it that you shared? You know, what story, what information? Yeah, give us a bit of an update of what you spoke about.
2: Oh, we spoke about our plans, what we have done and what we're in the process of doing. There's a lot of roadblocks for us, and we need to find and have found ways around it. But overall, our story has been applauded by a lot of people at the forum, and I think we will continue to move forward in a positive sense.
0: Yeah, and have you guys had a chance to make some new networks and connections, and you know maybe drawn on some ideas that have been brought up by other people who have attended the forum?
3: Yeah, we've got you know every forum that we go to, we talk about the Jadigin Way. And we always make those connections. A lot of those connections are either communities or organisations that are really wanting to know how to be able to make that next step and see the way Jadigin has moved forward and want to see if they can do the same in some way. And I guess what we're trying to do is we're trying to share the knowledge that we have. And none of it is secret squirrel stuff. It's all about coming together, working together, and learning from each other and being able to use some of the support mechanisms that we've put in place for ourselves, but then also challenging the systems, challenging the way communities think about themselves, how they think about the welfare system, how they think about employment, how they think about the Western system, how they think about their own selves. It's about challenging those narratives, whether it's white, black, or brindle. It doesn't matter. You know, as far as Jadigin is concerned, it doesn't matter who created the issue. You need to take ownership of it and you need to find a solution to work through whatever that issue is. And I think that's probably the biggest message that Jadigin has, is that anything is surmountable. It just means that you've got to put a little bit more time and effort and have a lot of patience to be able to work through some of these difficult processes. And it's one of those things that I think we've developed over time is a very good sense of resilience, patience, and Jarajan has always taken the higher ground. Behind closed doors, it doesn't sound like we're taking the higher ground because we certainly say exactly how we feel about certain situations, and you have to be able to get that off your chest. But what the world sees is they see Jarajan is always taking that higher ground, always being inclusive, always being there to help others, whether you're Māori or Jawi or doesn't matter where you come from, what country. You know, we've helped people over in the East Coast, we've helped people down south, we've helped people in the Northern Territory, and really that's what Jarajan's about.
0: So it's a bit like the duck. On top, it looks graceful, you don't see the legs, you know, paddling underneath.
3: Oh, we're paddling very, very hard, and we just hope there's no crocodile there.
0: Well, we are up in crocodile country, so we just do have to be careful. Look, Brian, I'll get you to give me the last word. Is there any, you know, a motto, advice or anything that you want to pass on to the mob listening?
2: Look, just continue to move forward. You know, don't look back. Have no regrets. And, see what tomorrow brings.
0: And that is some pretty good advice, so thank you.
2: Thank you.
1: 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Here

That's a little bit of East Journey with Napier or Octopus right here on Our Voices. Also had Family Shoveler Band with Kimberly Time coming in after the interview with the gentleman from Jarrajin Aboriginal Corp. And it's, you know, very positive things coming out of there. So, you know, looking forward to hearing the good stuff that coming in the future for them. So a big thanks to the gentleman for coming in and having a chat and spending some time here at the station. Look, now I want everybody to, you know, think about some of the things that were on the show today. You know, especially the fact that, you know, 3rd of June is Mabo Day. You know, think of what it means to you and what, you know, that court case brought up. And I guess also think about Native Title now as well. And then decide, you know, what you think about those things. Or learn some more if you don't know much. You know, go out and learn, find out more information about it. But I've got to say goodbye here on the program, so I'll catch you guys again next week. Going to leave you with some Mau Power and Stand Up. This is Jodie Ryder saying Budawonk on Our Voices.

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financial case.

0: Yeah, they were shaggy with bombastic neck song. I think everybody got to shine bright like a diamond out there today. If they got a earring, so here's their request. It's Rihanna with Diamonds.
1: Shine bright like a diamond. Shine bright like a diamond.

Yeah, the arena with Diamond is next song. And we're going to shake it off tonight at the Sportage because they're having a band there tonight. So here's Taylor Swift with Shake It Off.

Yeah, it was Will Smith with Getting Jiggy with the next song. As you can go to the kids out there, if they're listening in, because I know the town originally like a gangster, because they call themselves originally nigga. So here's the request. It's Coolio with Gangsta's Paradise.

Yeah, that was a great guy. Got the kids with the Collins of Aboriginal Nigga, and that was Coolio with Gangster's Paradise. Next song, I'm at Boonum signing last night, David, so here's Akon with Moonshine.

0: Yeah, the Acorn Moonshine, because the moon was shining bright last night. Next song is Snoop Dogg, Wiz Khalifa, and Bruno Mars with Young, Wild, and Free. Well, the kid's going to say it's weekend tomorrow, so here's the request.
1: Is this thing on? Where?

Yeah, there was Snoop Dogg, Wiz Khalifa, and Bruno Mars with Young Wild and Free. And that's your guy, go to the kids, because it's weekend tomorrow. Next song is Secret Waka Waka, this time for Derby time.

Yeah, the Remo Sena Gomez Calm Down, and my last song for the day, Debbie, is Peter Andre, Mysterious Girl. Hope you guys enjoyed my show today, Debbie. Thanks for having me. Have a safe weekend and enjoy your drinking today.

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1: Hey there, Harrison Peterson here from NIRS News, coming to you from the lands of the Yuggera and Turrbal peoples. To address the over-representation of Indigenous children in residential care, the Queensland Government needs to support the growth of Aboriginal and Torres Strait Islander community-controlled organisations. The Institute of Child Protection Studies is calling for the change after the State's Commission of Inquiry into Children's Safety made 52 recommendations for the Crisafulli Government.
2: My sense of it is that it's a little bit of a push-me-pull-you. There is some statements there that I really welcome, acknowledging the importance of the Aboriginal and Torres Strait Islander community care sector. However, there are some concerning comments about it not growing the sector, that it's about supporting the sector, but without growth.
1: That's Professor Daryl Higgins, the Institute's director, speaking to the ABC. Prosecutors say one of the so-called ISIS brides shouldn't be released on bail as she would endanger someone's safety. Zainab Ahmad will return to Melbourne court today for the second day of her bid to be released on bail. The 31-year-old was among the women arrested for ISIS links when they returned to Australia last month. She's facing slavery charges after her family allegedly bought a teenager as a slave while they were living in Syria. Four New Zealand politicians who have been banned from China for visiting Taiwan have the support of Australia's Foreign Affairs Minister. The NZ politicians have been barred from China for 1 year after visiting the country last month. Beijing claims Taiwan is part of its territory and has rejected the Taiwanese government's sovereignty. Foreign Minister Penny Wong says Australia will advocate on their behalf.
3: Placing pressure on parliamentarians is not appropriate. We agree with the principle expressed by New Zealand that members of parliaments, including the Australian Parliament, are free to make their own decisions about their travel independent of government. Travel by parliamentarians to Taiwan is a long-standing and appropriate practice and consistent with our One China policy.
1: Ukraine's president has called for one-on-one peace talks with his Russian counterpart. Details and other stories after this.
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5: Program sponsor.
1: Ukraine's president has called for face-to-face peace talks with its Russian counterpart. Volodymyr Zelensky has written a letter to Vladimir Putin saying peace can only be achieved through direct engagement between their countries. He says Russia and Ukraine shouldn't wait for the US to be part of the negotiations as it's dealing with its war against Iran. Mr. Zelensky says a ceasefire should be put in place if Russia agrees to the talks. The Kremlin says Mr. Putin will be briefed about the letter. US President Donald Trump has welcomed the developments.
6: I'm glad that they're maybe talking about meeting. I think we had a lot to do with it. I've been very strong on the fact that they've got to get that over with. But they do. I want them each to make certain compromises.
1: A Sherpa has survived a week on his own without food after being stranded on Mount Everest. Dawa Sherpa went missing late last month while he was helping a Polish climber reach the world's highest summit. The climber was able to return to base camp, but the Sherpa didn't. Pemba Sherpa is the executive director of 8K Expeditions, which helped run the search. He's told the BBC it was a miracle when they found Dawa had survived.
7: This morning I have good news, and it's feeling like a miracle that he was crawling down and he's coming down in a weaker condition. Now he's under treatment, and I immediately met him, and the condition looks good.
1: And in sport and in rugby league, Manly has maintained its good form under new coach Kieran Foran with a 28-14 win over South Sydney last night in Sydney. Sea Eagles winger Jason Saab scored two tries in his side's 14-point win. Manly has moved into third place on the NRL ladder. And if you have a news story or tip to send our way, you can always send an email to news@nirs.org.au or message us on Facebook, Instagram or LinkedIn. And that's been the latest from NIRS News. I'm Harrison Peterson, and thanks for joining me.
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8: Right now, I just need you to get real loose. 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Just follow.

0: Nanga is pleased to share the launch of Strong Women and Children program led by Nanga Group's Women's Aboriginal Corporation and funded by the Department of Social Services. What is it? This community design program supports Aboriginal women and children in Derby and the surrounding communities through free, culturally safe activities and experiences, workshops and learning, and home spaces. You can enroll and come along to whichever session suits you or stay for the day. It's craft and sewing, cooking and baking, community garden, and a quiet afternoon spaces to sit down and yarn. Who's it for? Women and children, ages 0 to 5. Children must be accompanied by a caregiver. When? Mondays, Tuesdays, Wednesdays, and Thursdays between 8:30 a.m. and 2:30 p.m. Women can choose what session they would like to attend or stay for the day, and we will continue to send updated programs to you as they are released. Where is it? At Nunga Shed, 25 Stanley Street, Derby.
1: Aaron from 6DBY, come down to the Reconciliation Walk, the jetty. I got Mr. Money.
2: I suppose for me, it's, you know, Derby represents what reconciliation can look like where it's functional. We're a town of many people and many backgrounds that works together, especially when the times are the most tough. And I think, you know, Reconciliation Week is a week of understanding that we've got a lot of real stories and real histories that we need to acknowledge. But where we see that in action here in Derby, as we see it every day, and particularly in the hard times, I think about the floods where we had, you know, people from all over the Kimberley coming into Derby and the Derby community rallied around that. It wasn't upsetting for anybody. Everyone just got in there and just did the job. Didn't matter where you came from. There's a bit of pride in that. I think that's what Derby has. I think we kind of, you know, lead the way, I would like to say. But you know, this week is important for us to, you know, for me as an educator, to ensure that our real histories are being addressed and our real stories of the towns in which we work and live are being told, and that's super important for Australia to come together. Yeah, I suppose our youth are the way forward for the next generation, the next part of the next stage of where Australia gets to as a nation. Now, we are a nation of many nations, and our youth are a critical part in making that go forward. So taking part in Reconciliation Week activities, if not the walk, at least being home, being nice to each other, acknowledging each other. Hey, Chase. and leading and showing the way. That's how it is. I mean, we're a stronger nation when we're working together. There's no doubt about that.

0: Hello, this is Stephen Morrison, up from Kalgoorlie for a couple of weeks, back home to the Kimberleys, but couldn't leave without saying hello to my brother Brad Shadforth. 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Hello.
1: Pretty young and encouraging. Cora, Cora. Yeah, we're Kaliako.
2: Aliwa.
1: Nalak Waranga. Nalak Mira. Nalak Karajumboya.

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Anglicare WA's Giving Day. 1 in 6 children in Western Australia live in poverty. 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
1: Hey there, Harrison Peterson here from NIRS News, coming to you from the lands of the Yuggera and Turrbal peoples. To address the overrepresentation of Indigenous children in residential care, the Queensland Government needs to support the growth of Aboriginal and Torres Strait Islander community-controlled organisations. The Institute of Child Protection Studies is calling for the change after the State's Commission of Inquiry into Children's Safety made 52 recommendations for the Crisafulli Government.
2: My sense of it is that it's a little bit of a push-me-pull-you. There are some statements there that I really welcome, acknowledging the importance of the Aboriginal and Torres Strait Islander community care sector. However, there are some concerning comments about it not growing the sector, that it's about supporting the sector, but without growth.
1: That's Professor Daryl Higgins, the Institute's director, speaking to the ABC. Prosecutors say one of these so-called ISIS brides shouldn't be released on bail as she would endanger someone's safety. Zainab Ahmad will return to Melbourne court today for the second day of her bid to be released on bail. The 31-year-old was among the women arrested for ISIS links when they returned to Australia last month. She's facing slavery charges after her family allegedly bought a teenager as a slave while they were living in Syria. Four New Zealand politicians who have been banned from China for visiting Taiwan have the support of Australia's Foreign Affairs Minister. The NZ politicians have been barred from China for 1 year after visiting the country last month. Beijing claims Taiwan is part of its territory and has rejected the Taiwanese government's sovereignty. Foreign Minister Penny Wong says Australia will advocate on their behalf.
3: Placing pressure on parliamentarians is not appropriate. We agree with the principle expressed by New Zealand that members of parliaments, including the Australian Parliament, are free to make their own decisions about their travel independent of government. Travel by parliamentarians to Taiwan is a long-standing and appropriate practice and consistent with our One China policy.
1: Ukraine's president has called for one-on-one peace talks with his Russian counterpart. Details and other stories after this.
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5: Program sponsor.
1: Ukraine's president has called for face-to-face peace talks with his Russian counterpart. Volodymyr Zelensky has written a letter to Vladimir Putin saying peace can only be achieved through direct engagement between their countries. He says Russia and Ukraine shouldn't wait for the US to be part of the negotiations as it's dealing with its war against Iran. Mr. Zelensky says a ceasefire should be put in place if Russia agrees to the talks. The Kremlin says Mr. Putin will be briefed about the letter. U.S. President Donald Trump has welcomed the developments.
6: I'm glad that they're maybe talking about meeting. I think we had a lot to do with it. I've been very strong on the fact that they've got to get that over with. But they do. I want them each to make certain compromises.
1: A Sherpa has survived a week on his own without food after being stranded on Mount Everest. Dawa Sherpa went missing late last month while he was helping a Polish climber reach the world's highest summit. The climber was able to return to base camp, but the Sherpa didn't. Pemba Sherpa is the executive director of 8K Expeditions, which helped run the search. He's told the BBC it was a miracle when they found Dawa had survived.
7: This morning I have good news, and it's feeling like a miracle that he was crawling down and he's coming down in a weaker condition. Now he's under treatment, and I immediately met him, and the condition looks good.
1: And in sport and in rugby league, Manly has maintained its good form under new coach Kieran Foran with a 28-14 win over South Sydney last night in Sydney. Sea Eagles winger Jason Saab scored two tries in his side's 14-point win. Manly has moved into third place on the NRL ladder. And if you have a news story or tip to send our way, you can always send an email to news@nirs.org.au or message us on Facebook, Instagram or LinkedIn. And that's been the latest from NIRS News. I'm Harrison Peterson, and thanks for joining me.
5: 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Brad Shadforth with you through your lunch break up until 3 p.m. the Savo.

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1: The Derby Speedway Club 2026 race calendar. 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And lastly, on September the 11th and 12th, the Yakamunga Stampede.

0: Hey Derby Town, DARS Derby Aboriginal Health Service would just like to let you know that there is a flu and diphtheria immunisation clinic happening on Wednesday the 3rd and Thursday the 4th of June from 9 a.m. to 1 p.m. Your chance to get the jab and enjoy a free sausage sizzle. 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

0: Derby District High School important canteen news. 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
1: Hey there, Harrison Peterson here from NIRS News, coming to you from the lands of the Yuggera and Turrbal peoples. To address the overrepresentation of Indigenous children in residential care, the Queensland Government needs to support the growth of Aboriginal and Torres Strait Islander community-controlled organisations. The Institute of Child Protection Studies is calling for the change after the state's Commission of Inquiry into Children's Safety made 52 recommendations for the Crisafilli Government.
2: My sense of it is that it's a little bit of a push-me-pull-you. There is some statements there that I really welcome, acknowledging the importance of the Aboriginal and Torres Strait Islander community care sector. However, there are some concerning comments about it not growing the sector, that it's about supporting the sector, but without growth.
1: That's Professor Daryl Higgins, the Institute's director, speaking to the ABC. Prosecutors say one of these so-called ISIS brides shouldn't be released on bail as she would endanger someone's safety. Zainab Ahmad will return to Melbourne court today for the second day of her bid to be released on bail. The 31-year-old was among the women arrested for ISIS links when they returned to Australia last month. She's facing slavery charges after her family allegedly bought a teenager as a slave while they were living in Syria. Four New Zealand politicians who have been banned from China for visiting Taiwan have the support of Australia's Foreign Affairs Minister. The NZ politicians have been barred from China for 1 year after visiting the country last month. Beijing claims Taiwan is part of its territory and has rejected the Taiwanese government's sovereignty. Foreign Minister Penny Wong says Australia will advocate on their behalf.
3: Placing pressure on parliamentarians is not appropriate. We agree with the principle expressed by New Zealand that members of parliaments, including the Australian Parliament, are free to make their own decisions about their travel independent of government. Travel by parliamentarians to Taiwan is a long-standing and appropriate practice and consistent with our One China policy.
1: Ukraine's president has called for one-on-one peace talks with his Russian counterpart. Details and other stories after this.
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1: Ukraine's president has called for face-to-face peace talks with his Russian counterpart. Volodymyr Zelensky has written a letter to Vladimir Putin saying peace can only be achieved through direct engagement between their countries. He says Russia and Ukraine shouldn't wait for the US to be part of the negotiations as it's dealing with its war against Iran. Mr. Zelensky says a ceasefire should be put in place if Russia agrees to the talks. The Kremlin says Mr. Putin will be briefed about the letter. US President Donald Trump has welcomed the developments.
6: I'm glad that they're maybe talking about meeting. I think we had a lot to do with it. I've been very strong on the fact that they've got to get that over with. But they do. I want them each to make certain compromises.
1: A Sherpa has survived a week on his own without food after being stranded on Mount Everest. Dawa Sherpa went missing late last month while he was helping a Polish climber reach the world's highest summit. The climber was able to return to base camp, but the Sherpa didn't. Pemba Sherpa is the executive director of 8K Expeditions, which helped run the search. He's told the BBC it was a miracle when they found Dawa had survived.
7: This morning I have good news and it's feeling like a miracle that he was crawling down and he's coming down in a weaker condition. Now he's under treatment and I immediately met him and the condition looks good.
1: And in sport and in rugby league, Manly has maintained its good form under new coach Kieran Foran with a 28-14 win over South Sydney last night in Sydney. Sea Eagles winger Jason Saab scored two tries in his side's 14-point win. Manly has moved into third place on the NRL ladder. And if you have a news story or tip to send our way, you can always send an email to news@nirs.org.au or message us on Facebook, Instagram or LinkedIn. And that's been the latest from NIRS News. I'm Harrison Peterson, and thanks for joining me.
0: Tune in Monday to Friday from 12 p.m. lunchtime to 3 p.m. for all the latest info in and around Derbytown and the surrounding areas. Keep you up to date while entertaining you with a great mix of music, my dad, Brad, on the Muddy Waters program on 60BY 97.9 FM. 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

Derby District High School is now a scooter-free school. 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Electric scooters are not permitted to be ridden, stored, parked or charged on school grounds at Derby District High School. Western Australian law, what families need to know and age rules. Riders must be legal riding age under WA road rules. Students under the legal age must not ride electric scooters on public roads or paths. Helmets are law. A helmet is mandatory for all riders. And police can fine riders. Fines and other penalties apply for unsafe, illegal or underage riding. No charging at school. For safety reasons, scooters and batteries must not be charged at school. Lithium batteries pose a fire risk if damaged or incorrectly charged.

0: 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Student safety, reduced fire risk, and clear supervision and traffic management, and consistent with duty of care obligations. Derby District High School, thank you for helping keep our school safe.
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0: The Luma bus service runs Tuesday and Thursday in school term. They depart Luma at 8 a.m. and later on in the afternoon depart Derby at 11:30 a.m. For adults, it is $60 with same day return being $90. For children, it is $40 and same day return being $60. And finally, for infants, it is $20.
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The First Nations Clean Energy Advice Grants Round 1 has announced as part of the implementation of the government's First Nations Clean Energy Strategy. 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First Nations Clean Energy Advice Grants for Round 1 closes on the 3rd of September 2026.

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Every Friday we've been doing it from a new little public spot. If you'd like to get involved and come and hang out, it's a really nice time. Please do message 6DBY, email, drop in, drop a line. There is a number here somewhere I could give you, but I don't know where it is. Bugger. Hope you enjoy your weekend, everybody. This is 6DBY, Loggity Radio, listening to The Build Up.

Heavy rhythm. Ah.

We're here down at a secret location for the build-up, as we are for the past few weeks. And I think as we are every week at the moment, because it's enjoyable. We're at a secret location where, I don't know, we can't tell you because that would ruin the secret. But it's enjoyable. We're having fun, and we're here playing some beats. Got Elena on the DJ decks at the moment. It's for a little bit now. But we're off. This has been the build-up from 5 till 8 every Friday evening. If you enjoy the music that we've been playing, you can catch us on the Community Radio Plus app as a podcast. So if you want to keep the party going, go to the app and you can listen to every show that we do every week. It's a three-hour program, so you've got plenty and plenty of music there to suit your needs. But we'll be back next week, 5 o'clock, the build-up. Stay tuned for Vandal. She's on next.

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0: 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And I'm giving you all things hip-hop, R&B and urban. So stay tuned, crank up the music. I'm with you guys from 7 till 11. So let's get this party started.

0: G'day everybody, you're now listening to Vandal's Friday Night Urban Mix here on 97.9 FM Logarty Radio. Also going out through Packham, so a big hello and good evening to everybody listening throughout the Pilbara and the Kimberley. Hold on. Oh, excuse me, I had to sneeze. So big welcome to everybody listening throughout the Pilbara and the Kimberley. That was Israel Carter with Yallaroo, which was one of the new songs I played last week. And I thought I'd throw it in to start the show this week because he's got another new one that I will be playing tonight. It's looking like, at the moment, it's looking like I'm going to have this hour and probably half an, you know, nearly almost, nearly almost, that made sense, nearly, you know, the full lot of the next hour as well of new music. Found quite a bit. So, yeah, stick around for that. But I'm with you guys until midnight, giving you hip-hop and R&B. And, if you want to hear something, if there's something you would like to request, you can do that by texting 0483 966 329. That's 0483 966 329. Okay, new stuff. I have got a new one from, Israel Carter, Yuriga is coming up very soon. Then World Caruso, Lose Your Cool. Taja with her new one, No Time. Genesis Owusu, Running Out of Time. Alisa with Walk with the Elders, just released this one. I think it was the start of this week, or it might have been. Yeah, I think it was the start of this week. Just released that. From Perth. She's based in Perth at the moment, I think. Kaylor with Malibu. Now, Alisa is Indigenous. Yeah, just let you know she's Indigenous. Young Indigenous girl. Laura Zimbaka, Floating. Chef Art and Beats with Chef, If You. Draft, What Do I Know, featuring Illy and Bronco. Some more World Caruso, Face Card, maybe Hugo, Dress and Impress. Another one from Laura Zimbaka with Atari. Boy Soda with Elements. Coco Jones with A Lover Girl. Victoria Monet with Let Me. Kalani with Ooh. Sailor with Cut Up. Annie Tracy with Catching Feelings. Vince Staples with Cotton, and The Weeknd with Drive. So have a listen to these. I might pop in halfway through these and remind you what else is to come. But, yeah, here's some Israel Carter, because that is a long list I gave you there. Israel Carter, Yuriga.
1: Yay!

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2: 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Cora, Cora. Yeah, we're Kaliako. Nalak Mira. 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
1: And this is Vandal's Friday Night Urban Mix. And that was Draft with What Do I Know featuring Illy and Bronco. Yeah, new stuff. I've still got plenty of new stuff to go. Like I said, I wasn't sure if I'd have enough new stuff to go through the second air as well. And just looking at what I've lined up, I do have, yes. So the first 2 hours of the show are new stuff. But coming back with some more, here's got another one from World Caruso, Face Card, Maybe Hugo, Dress and Impress, Laura Zenbarka, yes, she had a one in there earlier with Floating, she's got another one, Atari, Boy Soda with Elements, Coco Jones, A Lover Girl, Victoria Monet, Let Me, Kalani with Ooh, Sailor with Cut Up, Annie Tracy, Catching Feelings featuring Leon Thomas, the remix, Vince Staples, Cotton, The Weeknd, Drive, then we got 360 and Conrad Sewell with Someone Else's Dime, Caps, Jump, Hubo, Wrong Places, and Hooligan Hefts with 6 PM Somewhere. I'll have a listen to these ones and I'll tell you what else I've got coming straight after.

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1: And this is Vandal's Friday Night Urban Mix, and giving you the new stuff here on the show for the first half of the show. Still got plenty of new stuff to come, but I'm with you guys till midnight, so yeah, stick around. Now, more new stuff. Whoops, dropped my phone. More new stuff. I've got 360, If I Fall, Kiz, Big Deal, the remix featuring Denny Ruboy and Dylan Voller. Lythe and Don Tolliver, Cannonball, Yeet and SD Kid, Made It Our Own. Kalani, Shoulda Never, featuring Usher. Vince Staples, The Big Bad Wolf. Rico Ace and SD Kid with Dope Boys. So that's the last bit of the new stuff I've got coming up for you. So sit back, relax, and enjoy these. Hey, folks, just letting you know that some of the songs coming up are explicit. And if this isn't your cup of tea, duck out and make one and return.

0: You're gonna get the chopper on you, lad. 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It does one in it. You're not getting caught.
1: 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Someone get the tunes.
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That's Bell V by Call Out Sudden, Nafar Jones and Sensible J. Also had Lady Love, DJ Noise, Spinner Butter and Kenyon Brown. Some Dope Boys by Rico Ace and SD Kid. The Big Bad Wolf, Vince Staples. Shoulda Never, Kalani and Usha. In Made It On Our Own, Yeet and SD Kid. Cannonball by Leith and Don Toliver. Kiz, Big Deal, the remix. Danny, Rue Boy, Dylan Voller. And I think I heard Miss Kanina as well in there. I'm pretty sure I did. And If I Fall, 360. Now, with you guys until midnight, giving you hip-hop and R&B. If there is something that you really want to hear, get texting on 0483-966-329. That's 0483-966-329. Here's some Shaka – I'm going to say Shaka Khan, but it's Shaka Demas and Blyers and Tanto Metro and Devontae with a Jealous.

0: me the stick them like mutton. She give me the pretty finny them like nothing. Like a night hustle, so she wild might rustle. Press your like button, sharp, so she might cut you. Wine on the pool and a bubble like go-go. Me make you tip on your toe like ballerina. On your toe like ballerina. Me make you tip on your toe like ballerina. On your toe like ballerina. Me make you tip on your toe like ballerina. On your toe like ballerina. Me make you tip on your toe like ballerina. On your toe like ballerina.
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That's Birds and Fred Leone with Wanya Nyanmanye. Probably said it wrong. I tried to say it the way they sang it. Yeah, I was listening closely. You're listening to Vandal's Friday Night Urban Mix. And before Birds and Fred Leone, you had Jay Miller with 60K featuring Goji. Hell No, Fluent, Ballerina, Silent Addy, Rima, Skelly Bang and Disco Nell. Lottery, that was Shaggy featuring Jeremiah. And Jealous, Shakademus and Pliers, and Tanto, Metro and Devontae kicking that set off. I'm with you guys until midnight. If there is a particular hip-hop or R&B song you would like to hear tonight, let me know by texting 0483 966 329. That's 0483 966 329. Or Facebook, you've got 6DBY Logity Radio or Vandal's Friday Night Urban. Going back into the music, here's some Briggs, The Wrong Brother.

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1: Do you like money?
2: ATM. ATM. ATM. ATM. ATM. ATM. ATM.

Oh, that's G-Dragon and Anderson Park with Too Bad. Also had Bree Runway with Missy Elliott and ATM. Informer 2.0, that was Wayne Wonder and featuring Surprise. RITMO, that was Black Eyed Peas and J Balvin. Busta Rhymes, A Touch It, the remix featuring Mary J. Blige, Missy Elliott and Raw Digger. Dirt Off Your Shoulder, Jay-Z, and The Wrong Brother by Briggs, kicking that set off. With you guys until midnight, doing the hip-hop and R&B. If there is something that you want to hear, text in on 0483 966 329. That's 0483 966 329. Or Facebook, you've got 6DBY Logarty Radio or Vandal's Friday Night Urban Mix. Going back into the music, here's a little bit of more. A little bit of more. It makes sense when I think about it, it comes out of my mouth. I'm going to say a little bit more K-pop. It's B2S with Hooligan.

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1: Hey folks, just letting you know that some of the songs coming up are explicit, and if this isn't your cup of tea, duck out and make one and return.

0: better beat. 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What's cold and killer? Small and deplete. 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
1: Yeah, I lift, but that's lightweight. 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They say I have some class, but they don't understand. 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My OG on sight, fucking just might. 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

cappella. What's called I'm conceit, still I'm the fella. You'll feel defeat, what's called I'm killer. Small and deplete, rip at your heart, chuck it in the chiller. I am a gorilla.

0: home soon. That's what brings out a rash. Sorry, bad man, I'm so busy, I ain't got no cash. Sorry, Gogi, yo, I ain't got no cash. Sorry, Gogi, yo, where my bro? Run that beat, I don't acapella. Best call I'm conceit, still I'm the fella. You'll feel defeat, what's calling killer? Small and deplete, rip out your heart, chuck it in the chiller. I am a gorilla. I am the thriller in Manila.
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2: And this is Vandal's Friday Night Urban Mix, and that was some Dallas Woods, Get By, House of Pain, Jump Around, Batman, Gugs, Runye, Kneecap, Smugglers and Scholars, Totu by Ray, 3% and Nookie, and also Makasha with Welcome to Country. Enter by DJ Kaboo, BTS with Hooligans kicking that set off. With you guys until midnight. If there is something you would like to hear, get texting on 0483 966 329. That's 0483 966 329. Here's Missy Elliott, Past the Dutch.
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2: And this is Vandal's Friday Night Urban Mix, and that was some Squabble Up, Kendrick Lamar, Honey Baby, Left Eye, Shake It to the Max. It was Molly, Silent Addy, Skilly Bing, and Shinsei, Unavailable, DeVito, and Musa Keys, some In the Ghetto. That was J Balvin and Skrillex, Hanuman and Kind, and Call Me with Big Dogs, Be Faithful, Fat Man Scoop, and Missy Elliott, Past the Dutch, kicking that set off with you guys for roughly another half an hour. So I'm just going to jump straight back into the music. Here's I Need a Girl, Usher and Loon.

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1: Hey folks, just letting you know that some of the songs coming up are explicit. 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
1: You cut me up so many times and you're something I fear. I'm just trying to read the signs, but my vision's unclear. You're screaming at me now every night, it's ringing in my ears.

Yeah, that's The Last Connection, commercial radio right here on Vandals Friday Night Urban. Also had Cut Me Up, Caps, Body, Don Toliver, Clariah Boss with Peaches, Friends, Miss Canina, J Balvin, Ryan Castro and DJ Snake, Tonto, Gravel Pit, Wu-Tang Clan, 112, Dance With Me and I Need a Girl. Usher and Loon kicking that set off. Look, I have got to say my goodbyes on the show because it has come to the end of the night. Now, I want you to enjoy your weekend. Stay safe during the week. Stay out of trouble and share the love. Going to leave you with some Ice Cube. Yes, you know what it is. It's Friday because it's still Friday. 5 more minutes worth of it. But, look, crank it up. Enjoy this. Yeah, it's late. This is the Vandal saying goodnight on Vandal's Friday Night Urban Mix.

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I'm DJ Sliding Doors. Thank you so much, Leslie, for a beautiful edition of Difficult Listening. I feel challenged. 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Tonight on Subterranea, I'll be digging into some tracks with an undercurrent of sexuality and a strong element of discomfort or a general haunting nature. These are some of the juiciest songs, and I adore them so much, very happy to be displaying them for you on a silver platter tonight. 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And let me know how your night's going. 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That's 0405-921-921. Playing under us right now is Uneasy by Dregs from their self-titled 2023 release based in Nam. Thank you to my beautiful best friend and platonic lesbian wife, Matilda, for introducing me to them. Keep it locked.

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I'm DJ Sliding Doors. You just heard Come Down by White Fawn and Party Girl by Nigella Screaming, one of my favourite local acts, and Oceanside Spider House by Jabu from their incredible, incredible 2024 record, A Soft and Gatherable Star. I highly

Recommend you listen. It's one of my favorite albums ever. And under us right now is Learning to Cope with Cowardice by Mark Stewart and the Mafia. I've become obsessed with this guy over the past couple weeks and his group, The Pop Group. So good. Great Bristolian post-punk, dub, experimental stuff. It's a Bristolian hour over here because Jabu, too, hail from Bristol. All right, I'll leave you to enjoy the rest of the song. Keep it locked.

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I'm DJ Sliding Doors. You just heard NCR by Ark Yard, Soft Skin by Cosmetics, and under us right now is Ride by the Golden Palominos. Come back in 5 minutes if you're not feeling listening to swears, because this song is explicit. Thank you for tuning in, and thank you to Matilda from Shenton Park, who texted in saying she's loving the show. If you would like to have your voice heard, please text the studio at 0405-921-921. That's 0405-921-921. And it is 11:32 p.m. here in Boulu. There are approximately 28 minutes left of Radio Love Month. 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

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You've got an unmarked car with your name on it.

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2: 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I'm DJ Sliding Doors. In case you've just joined us, to keep you up to scratch, tonight we're exploring sounds that are sexy but unsettling, sultry but scary, hot but haunting, and terrifying, yet too messent. You just heard Ministry of Love by De and Cardio Kleptomani by Paz de De, which are releases on the Minimal Wave album, one of my Minimal Wave record label, one of my fave record labels. The DJs know they unearth all of this beautiful cold wave sort of dark stuff, and they release it on vinyl and digital, and it's awesome. Under us right now is Nothing Is True by Carlos Peron, who was one of the founding members of the band Yellow. You might have heard one of their songs in Ferris Bueller's Day Off, where it goes, day, bow, bow. But they have way better ones, trust me. Check out their album 1 Second. It's so good. Keep it locked.

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I'm DJ Sliding Doors. You just heard Everlasting by Shakti, beautiful Belgian new beat, Love Me Some Shakti, and In an Empty Room by Shock Corridor. Under us right now is Butterfly Collector by AR Kane. Shout out Grace, a big AR Kane fan. 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

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I'm DJ Sliding Doors. You just heard Send Shivers by Moses and Blue, two local queens, if I do say so myself, and The Outsider by Psyche from their amazing LP Mystery Hotel from 1988. Some incredible dark wave there. I encourage you to check it out. And under us right now is Touch Me by Suicide, which makes me think of, I think, one of the unconscious inspiration for today's episode. From this one time that my friend Tom and I were sat by the ocean in Fremantle at night listening to Patrick Cowley, and he said that the music made him feel like he was in a movie where he was being chased by a serial killer who targets gay men. So I hope that this feeling is coming across. If there are any specific scenes that are running through your head right now, text them to me at 0405-921-921. That's 0405-921-921. 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

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I'm DJ Sliding Doors. You just heard Rise Dub by Any Anxiety Banders, Unrecognizable by Lilina from the LP of the same name, Send the Magic Down by Chris and Kosi, and Eat Your Heart by Hate Rock from the incredible LP Work, Work, Work, one of my favorite albums of all time. So good. And under us right now is Hybrid of a Tight Laugh by Minox. We've got just shy of 27 minutes with you before I hand you over into Pex's capable hands for Up Late. So if you're enjoying the show, text in at 0405-921-921. That's 0405-921-921. 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

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I'm DJ Sliding Doors. You just heard Lineshaft Passion by Malaria, and please excuse my pronunciation, Taco Ladi by Borghigia. Beautiful dark wave stuff, real nice. In case you just started tuning in, for the past 2 hours, we've been exploring some sexy but unsettling, sultry but scary, terrifying yet tumescent sounds. And we're drawing almost to a close. I've got you for just 12 more minutes. Under us right now is How Can I by Mark Mitchell, which has another element of sadness to it. Delicious. If you'd like to, you can restream the show at rtrfm.com.au. 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

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I'm DJ Sliding Doors. You just heard Stop That Man by The Passions and De Ambassade, The Valley. Thank you so much for sticking with me for these past 2 hours. Be sure to stay put because up next we have Up Late with Pex, who is one of Perth's greatest DJs. You'd be foolish to go to sleep, cram down the no-dos and stay up for your own good. Under us right now, we're closing with a little bit of a soppy one, Strange Emotion by Jessie Lanza from her incredible 2013 debut, Pull My Hair Back. Have a beautiful night. Thank you for listening.

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What used to be's don't count anymore.

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0: The Derby Speedway Club 2026 race calendar. June the 19th and 20th, the Boab Spectacular. July the 25th, All Division Point Meeting. August the 21st and 22nd, the Donny Archer Memorial with the Westralia Cup for the first time here in Derby. And lastly, on September the 11th and 12th, the Yakamunga Stampede.
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4: Yes, good morning. And the weather situation. Sunny, winds east to southeasterly 15 to 25 kilometres per hour, tending east to northeasterly 20 to 30 kilometres per hour. In the morning, then, tending east to southeasterly 15 to 20 kilometres per hour in the late afternoon. And the daytime temperatures between 27 and 33 degrees. There's no fire danger rated for the whole of the Kimberleys. At 5 o'clock this morning was a high tide of 9.75. At 11:34 will be a low tide of 3.20, and this afternoon at 5:02 will be a high tide of 10.11 meters.
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4: 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And I'm Gordon Marshall. I'm taking you right through till 10 o'clock right here on 6DBY. 3 minutes after 7, and we're going through till 10 to some great country music. Sit back, relax, and listen to the Saturday Country Bumpkin Show. A bit of Angus and Cammy Smith Brothers from Robin, and here's a instrumental of theirs called A Pilbara Blend from their album called Pilbara Blend of Country Music.

lightning's quick to fright. And he sang loudly and proudly about pioneering ladies, and I suspect that one such lass was his. Home in this early frontier country was a lonely dirt floor humpy, no doubt about it.

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1: Yes, you sure are listening to the Saturday Country Bumpkin Show. There was Mr. Haggart there with I'm a Lonesome Fugitive and Don Williams, I'll Never Be in Love Again. Mr. Dusty with Where Country Is, and Angus and Cammy Smith with Pilbara Blend of Country Music right here on 60BY 97.9 FM. 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
1: Yes, you sure are. 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
2: Yes, you sure are. And yeah, that was quite good. And yeah, Warren H. Williams' mother never warned me about someone like you. And Alex Beckett with The Sound of the Bush. And Danny and Waylon Maher with Mount Elizabeth Station. And Lindsay Hammond, Red Wings. That's a beautiful instrumental there. So I hope everybody enjoyed that medley of instrumentals by Lindsay Hammond. A bit of Dolly Parton coming up now. Here's a song to Daddy. So if you got a daddy there with you, this song's for all you guys.

There's no mail, said the warden, as he passes me and leaves me with my memories and my dreams. Question comes to me about my lady and how it would be, you know, if I was free. And late at night I often get to thinking, if Ma and Pa and Marie ever thinks of me.

0: G'day friends, it's Troy Cassadaly here. 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
1: Yes, you sure are. Mr. Kevin Gunn there with Can't Wait to Set My Sights on Home. Ginger Corkswood Across the River. Charlie Pride there with So Afraid of Losing You, and Dolly Parton with To Daddy. So to all your daddies out there. Here's a little bit of Dead Ringer Band coming up for you with Australian Sun. It's going to take us to the top of the hour.

0: Yeah, there you go with Dead Ringer Band and Australian Sun taking us to the top of the hour. We're going to go now to a few messages and be back with the second hour of some great country music.
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0: Yes, and Kimberley weather, sunny winds east to southeasterly 15 to 25 kilometres per hour, tending east to northeasterly 20 to 30 kilometres per hour in the morning, and then tending east to southeasterly 15 to 20 kilometres per hour in the late afternoon. At daytime temperatures between 27 and 33 degrees. There is no fire danger rated for the whole of the Kimberleys. At 5 a.m. this morning was a high tide of 9.75 at 11.34. It's a low tide of 3.20. And this afternoon at 5.02 will be a high tide of 10.11 of a meter.
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0: Yes, you sure can listen to some great country music going around this great country. And we got some more great songs and instrumentals and coming up for you guys. So hope you sit back, relax and listen to the Country Bumpkin. It's 8:03 going right through till 10. And a big shout out to Mark and Tanya Bunbaka, John and Nolene Lee, Ginger and Mari Cox, Mrs. Ross, and Brother J.W., Stephen Victor, and Nyabra Bamba, Mim Julie, Yago Danny Calwan, and Yago and Sis in Jim Logorany, and all my family in Bijadanga, Beagle Bay, Jarigin, One Arm Point, and Paravadu, and number one fan, Saline, and all the Cox family, and to my sister Liz and BJ. So I hope you guys are all listening to the Saturday Country Bumpkin Show, and having a fantastic Saturday, even though it's just started. Yes, here's a little bit of Ginger Cox coming up for you now with a Cattle Camp Reverie, a Costa Dusty composition.